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1: Halfway through the work week. Just here we go.
0: Marching through. Yep. Warmer than yesterday at this time. 72 degrees. There was some spritzing going on this morning on the way in.
1: Oh, I didn't have any of that.
0: Yeah, and I guess Brett says showers maybe at times today. 83 for the high. Upper 80s tomorrow with a storm. Rain and storms more likely tomorrow and Friday.
1: Right.
0: He said some spots could have, you know, less than half an inch. Some other spots could have 2 inches of rain.
1: Very, very scattered.
0: Yeah. But we still need it. At least my lawn does.
1: Ours is looking pretty good, I must say. It's green.
0: Yeah, I have a lot of green, but there's still a lot of dead spots. I don't know. We're dormant. I went out and tried to pull it a little bit. Gave it a little tug. It didn't come right out, which they say means it's not dead. So maybe next year.
1: Leave it alone, yeah.
0: Yeah, maybe it'll come back. That's it. Other than that, it was I had a weird day. I left here, quick nap, went and got my herded, and then stopped and ran walk like 3.5 miles. Got home, took a shower. Then I'm just going to lay on the bed here and just unwind. An hour later, I woke up like, what happened?
1: Well, only an hour?
0: It was 10 of 6. I didn't know. Yeah. I'm like, what? That was it.
1: You were tired.
0: I went and got something to eat and then came back home and right back to bed. I didn't fall asleep right away, but
1: it was my grass cutting day yesterday, so it was a nice day to be outside, though.
0: It was not bad.
1: No, there's a breeze.
0: Yep.
1: I mean, the sun was hot, but there was a breeze.
0: Yeah, it wasn't crazy muggy. Right?
1: Yeah.
0: Although that, like we said, that is going to change a little bit here and get a little more humid, so.
1: Get ready.
0: Okay. All right. Sure.
1: Mm-hmm. Well.
0: Yeah, I'm just looking here. I mean, there is the chance of these storms popping up over the next several days or showers. I guess that's a good thing. No crazy heat waves, though. Some nice days next week, too. All right. Still not cool enough, though, to keep the windows open. It gets too muggy.
1: Our cable went out last night as we were trying to watch the Phillies.
0: The internet wasn't working for me at times. I wonder if there's a thing.
1: I wonder. Well, they said they were having a problem with their network.
0: Mm.
1: So it was like Greg was listening to it on his phone, but felt like we were living Amish.
0: I know. How do they do it? Because now, if you don't have cable, you have internet access, even through, you know, like Xfinity, for example, which provided the cable and didn't have the internet for a lot of people. But you can't watch your smart TV because you need the internet.
1: Well, you have unlimited data, but yeah, you can't watch the TV. Well, you
0: can you hotspot your phone to your TV?
1: I don't know. I just was scrolling and went to bed.
0: That's right. Instagram went to bed.
1: Right. I'm done. Good night.
0: Mm-hmm. Yeah, if that goes down, then you got real problems.
1: Right.
0: You might have to pick up a book, or even worse yet, talk to someone. Who are you?
1: Huh? Yeah. Right.
0: Funny. All right, 5:53 and 72 degrees at the Wink Wake Up Show.

0: Good morning. I'm Jenna Clay with Wink Watch News. Police arrested an armed man at President Donald Trump's Los Angeles area golf course on Sunday. Officials say the 38-year-old suspect was taking photos and videos ahead of Trump's fundraising dinner at the course. Authorities searched the man's home and reportedly found firearms, ammunition, body armor, and notebooks with concerning statements. Polls have closed in the closely watched Michigan Senate primary for a seat that's considered a must-win for Democrats to reclaim their Senate majority. Moderate Representative Haley Stevens and progressive candidate Abdul El-Sayed are locked in a high-stakes battle to face Republican Representative Mike Rogers in November's general election. It's for an open seat being vacated by retiring Democratic Senator Gary Peters. The race is too early to call. Police are searching for the teenage suspect in connection with a stabbing in Steelton. Police say a 14-year-old boy stabbed two other juveniles just before 9 Monday night in the area of Lincoln and Bailey Streets. Both victims were taken to the hospital and at last check were in stable condition. According to ABC 27 News, police have not identified the teen suspect. And the Shapiro administration is now allowing parents to see the vaccination rate in their child's school. The state health department launched a new tool that makes vaccination rates available from 90% of public and private schools in the Commonwealth. Schools with fewer than 20 students are not listed. You can search by county, school, and grade level. Additional data will be updated when the school year begins. Officials want to ensure transparency while reducing the risk of vaccine-preventable diseases among children. It comes as measles cases in Pennsylvania hit 176. The early morning Wink Watch continues in a moment with traffic and weather on Wink 104.
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4: Now, another Wink 104 traffic update.
5: 83 northbound, no delays over Acer Summit. Moving well across the South Bridge and the Harvey Taylor Bridge looks good. Inbound River Routes check in fine, 225 and 147, no issues. We're in good shape through Lebanon County. 283 moves well between Harrisburg and Lancaster. Turnpike's quiet. John Wilsbach, right now traffic.
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8: Today will bring occasional showers to the region with a high of 83. The humidity goes up as well. There will be a few peaks of sunshine. But those showers are going to be around, especially this morning. Partly cloudy and muggy tonight with a low of 72. And scattered afternoon and evening thunderstorms on Thursday. Humid with a high of 88. From the ABC 27 Weather Center, I'm meteorologist Brett Thackara.
0: And I'm Jenna Clay. 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
1: Good morning.
0: Clear now, muggy, and there was just clear. There was a little bit of a quick drizzle. Sprinted through earlier, but
1: might need to have an umbrella handy just in case.
0: Showers occasionally, but not a whole lot of rain today. Low to mid 80s, 70s overnight. It's not going to cool off at all. It's like 70-ish overnight for the next couple of nights, and it's going to get warmer, upper 80s tomorrow and Friday, and really muggy. And Brett says scattered storms and some heavy downpours are possible at times. We'll see.
1: Well then,
0: I'm in some charity event out of doors. On Sunday, what's that going to be?
1: Oh, that's days away.
0: That should be okay, looks like. Okay. Yeah, otherwise, generally sunny on Sunday. Okay, fine. Thursday, Friday are the days for the rain.
1: Right.
0: All right. August 5th. Yeesh. It's just zooming by.
1: Yeah, well, that's what happens.
0: Less than 2 weeks the kids are back at college. Less than 4 weeks the kids are back in school. What's the first day of school is, what, the 24th for some kids? I think that's the popular day.
1: I can't read the calendar.
0: Yeah, August 24th is that Monday.
1: Okay.
0: Some will go back on the 31st. Labor Day is late this year. It's not until September 7th, so it's the latest it could be. 24th seems early, though. 2 weeks before Labor Day.
1: I think it's been about that time. Yeah, that's 2 full weeks. Usually it was a week, wasn't it?
0: Yeah.
1: Or even a few days before, like the week. Before Labor Day.
0: It's so crazy.
1: So they always got Friday off, too. They go back Monday, but then they have Friday off.
0: Yeah, that's become a thing now, the day off before the holiday. Right?
1: Yeah, because of people traveling.
0: I guess. I've gone away for Labor Day, but yeah, I don't have kids. Are you taking your kids away for that last trip of the summer? Maybe.
1: Oh, yeah, why not?
0: And the stuff that's in the news now, you know, all the football stuff. Because that's training camp. Although I haven't heard a whole ton about it. Is this the year they shortened the preseason for the NFL? Is this the year they cut it back?
1: You should know that.
0: I don't hear much about it. Because I don't... The preseason, eh.
1: So when does it officially start?
0: The NFL season starts on September 10th.
1: Okay. That's when the games start counting and the first string starts playing.
0: Right. Actually, it's Wednesday, September 9th this year?
1: A Wednesday? Isn't that weird?
0: I did not know that.
1: I thought it was always a Thursday night.
0: The Patriots-Seahawks play Wednesday night. The 49ers and Rams

0: are in Australia Thursday night.
1: I was going to say, is that one of those across the pond games on Wednesday? No.
0: Huh.
1: Hmm.
0: That's both news to me. I didn't know there was an Australia game. And I didn't know that the NFL season was going to start Wednesday the 9th.
1: Well, that's a long ride for a football game.
0: Yikes. Well, that's why it's the Niners and Rams.
1: Okay, so it's California. Yeah.
0: But
1: not
0: still,
1: so far for them.
0: How far is that flight?
1: Far enough.
0: Enough
1: to mess up your body clock.
0: Yeah. You have to leave real early.
1: Yeah.
0: I'm looking it up.
1: From LA to...
0: I just looked up San Francisco because I figure that's even longer. According to Mr. and Mrs. Google, a nonstop flight from San Francisco International to Melbourne International is 15 hours and 55 minutes.
1: Oh, boy.
0: Oh, boy. I like how they say it's nonstop. Well, yeah, where are you stopping? I guess Hawaii. If you connect, they say the shortest distance would be about 18 and a half hours. Yikes.
1: Yeah, that's a day of travel, all right.
0: Even a chartered plane, every seat's not first class. I mean, those planes that the teams have, some bigger seats up front, but in the back, it's...
1: Don't you think that if they're the team's planes, then they're retrofitted for these big guys?
0: I don't know, though.
1: No?
0: I don't know,
1: how
0: many people can you get on it then? You're going to need two planes, and planes ain't cheap.
1: Well, who?
0: Because you
1: got to
0: take everybody.
1: The team? But the coaches, 50, how many is it?
0: 53 players. How many coaches? 16? Right there's 69. And that's if 16 coaches is right. Now, all the other staff you're not aware of.
1: Right, behind
0: that could
1: the
0: be another
1: staff.
0: 160 people. Equipment, where how the equipment's got to get there? Oh, man. Yeah, I bet there's not a lot of big seats. And what do you do with those linemen?
1: That's a lot of big guys cramped in a seat.
0: You're 6'7", 360.
1: And you have three of those across?
0: The middle seat dial 31. No thanks. Flying home from Hawaii years ago, this is back in 2001, I sat next to the backup center for the University of Hawaii's basketball team. He was 7'1".
1: Whoa.
0: No, we were at the bulkhead.
1: His head was sticking up when you looked down the aisle.
0: We were at the bulkhead. And I think it was just two seats there.
1: So he was
0: just
1: on the aisle.
0: And him. I'm like, yeah, he won the aisle. I said, oh my God, how do you do it if you're not sitting here? He said, I have been folded up into some seats over the years. Like, and everything, all your away games, it's a long flight because it's Hawaii.
1: Yeah. Oh boy.
0: Even at 21 years old, you think, well, my knees are fine. At 7'1", that is, I mean, the dude was tall.
1: Mm.
0: It was crazy tall.
1: Mm. Every doorway you're.
0: Yeah, right.
1: Crouching to get through.
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0: Wake 104 time, 6:19 with Denny and Sue. It's Wednesday morning, 72 degrees, low to mid-80s today with a shower times maybe low 70s overnight. Rain and storms and showers more likely tomorrow and Friday. It'll be a little muggier, a little hotter too. The weekend looks like it might be okay and some decent temps next week with occasional showers and storms a threat. This humidity is going to stay with us for a week or a week and a half or so, says Brett. Back in a few seconds with celebrity news. First, this traffic update.
1: Now, another Wink 104 traffic update.
2: Dauphin County got a minor fender bender on 283 southbound, down at the ramp to 283 east, off to the side, but causing some minor slowing and rubbernecking. We're looking good 81 and 581. No delays on the inbound river routes. Looking good 83 on the South Bridge, and no problems on the Harvey Taylor Bridge. Lebanon County is accident-free. Gent Will Spock, right now traffic.
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12: Well, celebrity blogger Perez Hilton hasn't been in the news in years, but that changed last night when he made a very bizarre and concerning appearance on TikTok Live. Perez appeared naked, covered in blood, and cutting himself with a knife at his home in Florida. Miami-Dade police were made aware of the situation. They spoke to family members who were at the scene. They told police that Hilton was alone inside the house. And as of last night, cops were tactically disengaged while continuing to monitor the situation. He has three young daughters. No word on where they are. But TikTok removed the videos off the live stream. A celebrity edition of The Voice is going to premiere next spring for the show's 31st season, and Kiki Palmer is going to be the host. There will be three coaches instead of four for this version. Joe Jonas will make his coaching debut alongside Queen Latifah and country singer Riley Green, who are both going to debut this fall for season 30. The contestants, actors, musicians, athletes, comedians, reality stars, and influencers. The show will also include Voice Boot Camp, which will give a backstage look as they prepare for their blind auditions, and a VIP room, which brings artists together to watch their fellow celebrities take the stage. The original version of The Voice premieres September 21st with, again, Queen Latifah, Riley Green, Kelly Clarkson, and Adam Levine. So Carrie Underwood's going to perform the show open for Sunday Night Football for the 14th straight season. Can't believe it's been that many. Carrie will perform Waiting All Day for Sunday Night, but this season with a rock-inspired makeover. That's some of her favorites. Sunday Night Football kicks off September 13th on NBC and Peacock. Billie Eilish making her film debut in a movie called The Bell Jar. That's filming in Toronto. It's the story of a 1950s woman who navigates ambition, identity, and mental health struggles after landing a magazine internship in New York City. And Denny, did you see WWE and UFC beast Brock Lesnar has announced his retirement? This is not the first time he said he was done, but Lesnar says this time it feels different.
0: He said it took him 2 days to get out of bed after SummerSlam. He said, so I knew this was it.
12: Uh-oh. And the fourth season premiere of Ted Lasso on Apple TV today. Although, remember, you're only getting episode one. You have 1 week at a time.
0: I know people love it. I know you like it.
12: Love
0: it. The promos do nothing for me. I've been watching Your Friends and Neighbors on Apple, so the promo for Ted Lasso runs a lot. I don't know.
12: You've never watched it?
0: No, But I know you like it.
12: Well, you got to give
0: like
12: it a try.
0: Yeah.
12: That's Wink Wake Up Show Celebrity News on Wink 104.
0: I'm through 5 episodes of Your Friends and Neighbors. It's interesting. I mean, how are they going to get out of this?
12: That. That's kind of twisted, so I see how you like that.
0: I typically...
12: It's kind of dark.
0: I typically like it if it's real. I feel like...
12: That's
0: even
12: real?
0: This,
12: do you think that's real?
0: No, that's why I'm like, this would never happen. This guy's not doing this.
12: Yeah.
0: And breaking into these people's houses, nobody doesn't have security. So I don't buy that anymore.
12: Well, they do have security. He knows that. He knows the inside information about him. Like, they always leave their back door open.
0: Yeah, at a house and jimmied the lock, so he set it up.
12: Yeah, he has all the insider information.
0: I watched that show and think, how much did it cost to shoot this? I mean, all those giant houses. Mm-hmm. Is that how people live? That's like a whole other planet.
12: It sure is. And I think that's the point of it. You know, these people are so rich
0: that
12: and have so much. They don't even miss half the stuff they have.
0: I mean, can that be real? Do people have that much money?
12: Yep.
0: What's that like?
12: We'll never know, dear. We'll never know.
0: Reminder, Powerball. I'm going to check right now. Isn't it tonight?
12: Tuesday?
0: Is my voice going to hold up soon?
12: I think so.
0: No, today's Wednesday.
12: Wednesday?
0: Yes, the drawing is tonight.
12: Okay.
0: $786. $341 is the cash value after taxes. You get two and change. Hardly seems worth it. All right. 627 news and traffic next at the Wake Up Show.

0: Good morning. I'm Jenna Clay with Wink Watch News. Police are searching for the teenage suspect in connection with a stabbing in Steelton. Police say a 14-year-old boy stabbed two other juveniles just before 9 Monday night in the area of Lincoln and Bailey Streets. Both victims were taken to the hospital and at last check were in stable condition. According to ABC 27 News, police have not identified the teen suspect. Police arrested an armed man at President Donald Trump's Los Angeles area golf course on Sunday. Officials say the 38-year-old suspect was also taking photos and videos ahead of Trump's fundraising dinner at the course. Authorities searched the man's home and reportedly found firearms, ammunition, body armor, and notebooks with concerning statements. Sources say the U.S. Army has used up much of its global stockpile of long-range missiles during its five-month war with Iran. It comes as President Trump says negotiations with Iran are moving along and the Strait of Hormuz could reopen as early as today. However, Iran says it's only talking with Oman and not the U.S. about a deal to reopen the strait. And in Spokane County, Washington, authorities say an arson suspect accused of starting a wildfire previously served time for killing his father in Arizona. 37-year-old Aaron Farinacci pleaded guilty to manslaughter for shooting and killing his father at their home in Mesa, Arizona. He was released from prison in 2020 and currently lives in Spokane. For residents like Chelsea Riley, whose parents' home is now a pile of ashes, news that the fires were deliberately set hurts.
1: It changes things. It kind of, you know, you could make sense of it when it was an act of God somehow, but now that it's arson, someone did this to our family, and it's hard to wrap our brains around.
0: The fires have destroyed at least 700 homes and buildings. The early morning Wink Watch continues in a moment with traffic and weather on Wink 104.
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10: 83 North, no delays over Easter Summit. Moving well across the South Bridge. Second Street ramps look good heading into downtown. Harvey Taylor Bridge is in good shape into the city. 283 South down the ramp to 283 East. Got a minor fender bender there. Got a truck and a car off to the side, but still causing some minor slowing. We're looking good on 81 and 581. Inbound river routes are a smooth commute. No issues in Lebanon County. Turnpike's quiet. John Will Spock, right now traffic.
11: Today will bring occasional showers to the region with a high of 83. The humidity goes up as well. There will be a few peaks of sunshine, but those showers are going to be around, especially this morning. Partly cloudy and muggy tonight with a low of 72 and scattered afternoon and evening thunderstorms on Thursday. Humid with a high of 88. From the ABC 27 Weather Center, I'm meteorologist Brett Thackeray.
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0: Wink 104 times 637. Denny and Sue on Wednesday. Wednesday already. Sheesh. 72 degrees, little muggy. The humidity's going to be around us. A couple of clouds, maybe a shower or two today at times in the low to mid 80s. Upper 80s tomorrow and Friday. More muggy and more likely that we'll have some storms or downpours or a rumble of thunder in the next couple of days. Weekend looks okay. Next week, hit or miss showers and storms. It's going to stay muggy, Brett said, for like a week and a half or so. So we'll see. Oh, I saw this and thought of you, actually. Not that you're raising a kid, but your grandson is, you know, what, 21 months old now?
1: Mm-hmm.
0: So I guess he's going to start communicating even more.
1: He says a lot.
0: Yeah.
1: Right now, yeah.
0: I saw this list of powerful one-liners every parent needs. It's just parenting advice. But I thought, oh, once your kid starts to become 2, 3, 4, and you can communicate with them. Although they really can't reason, right? At 3 years old, are you reasoning with them?
1: Yeah, I think a little bit. I mean, he knows what he wants and what he doesn't want. No, you know, if he doesn't like if you put something on his plate and he doesn't want to eat it, no. And they're trying to teach him, well, then just, you don't have to eat it. Just leave it there, you know, but he like, get it off of there. I don't want it on my plate.
0: No. Does he want something
1: no, mommy,
0: else or just
1: no,
0: not that?
1: No, mommy. He wanted, you know what he loves? Baked beans.
0: Oh, they're sweet. I can see.
1: Yeah, they're sweet. He loves them. He wanted more beans. Kelly had to cut them off. She's like, no, you can't have any more baked beans. You have a bellyache.
0: But do these things work with like a 3 or a 4-year-old? Instead of like engaging them in something, just saying, I love you too much to argue. I guess it could work early.
1: But I think they would be looking at you like, what?
0: What about like,
1: what does that mean?
0: Yeah. Tantrums were brought up. Instead of trying to talk your child out of a tantrum, let them express themselves and just say to them, let me know when you're calm so we can talk.
1: That's when they're a little older.
0: That might be disarming to a kid. That, yeah. Like,
1: I mean, maybe that's 3 or 4. Yeah.
0: Yeah. Would they stop the tantrum? Like, oh, this isn't getting me anywhere.
1: Depends where the tantrum is. Now, if the tantrum is in a restaurant or a public place, I say you remove them from that. Remove them from that and get out of there.
0: Instead of yelling, you need to listen to me, try, let me know when you're ready to listen.
1: Yeah. Yeah, that's a good one.
0: Other one-liners they say to help your child, encourage them to take a deep breath. This will help you both regulate emotions and communication is more effective. And they say that works through adulthood and the rest of your life. Mm-hmm. Before you fly off the handle, deep breath.
1: Okay. I'm ready.
0: Or
1: count to 10.
0: How can we solve the problem that's making him have a tantrum? Get your child involved in the problem-solving process.
1: And that makes it sound like you're concerned.
0: Yeah.
1: Let's work together. A lot of times kids can't express.
0: That's why it's a tantrum.
1: Because that's why they're throwing the tantrum, because they can't express themselves or what they want or don't want, or if they're tired.
0: Yeah,
1: or
0: two is still
1: there's
0: too
1: something
0: young. Yeah.
1: There's something behind it.
0: Yeah, what 2-year-old ever goes, I'm tired, that's why I'm grumpy. Yeah, they're never saying
1: that.
0: Right,
1: yeah. You know, they're just grumpy.
0: What were some of the other ones I saw? I saw this one too. Instead of saying, you know, the negative first word, like, don't run.
1: Right.
0: I've heard parents say this. Instead, it's walk, please.
1: Yeah.
0: Instead of negative, it's like walk, please, not don't run.
1: Yeah. Yeah, I guess those little things, you know, they do matter. You know what I mean? Your responses.
0: But also telling a 3-year-old to not run, is that going to matter? Or to just walk, please? I guess the idea is driving it home in repetition as opposed to just being screamed at. Don't run. Stop running.
1: Walk, please.
0: Yeah. But that can be effective. Like, you still know, like, I'm doing something wrong.
1: Oh, mom's yelling. Like, she wants me to walk. Walk, please.
0: You get that even in school. Don't little kids be, you know, some instructors, teachers, whatever, are more negative as opposed to, you know, no running. Or instead of everyone walk, please.
1: Well, some children need that stern, you
0: right,
1: know,
0: yeah.
1: Like, I mean business.
0: Uh-huh.
1: But still trying to do it in a softer way.
0: So your grandson, 21 months old.
1: Mm-hmm.
0: That's funny, the whole no. I guess that's one of the first words you learn. And you know what it means? Nope, don't want it.
1: Well, he just started that, like, after we came back from the beach, everything, no. No.
0: Oh, everything becomes no.
1: Yeah, well, not everything, but he knows what he wants, like, what he wants and what he doesn't want. No. Don't try to talk him into it. But this was a good idea that my daughter-in-law Kelly had. And she wanted him to taste something. And he was like, no, no. She said, okay. She goes, all right. She goes, so she put some on her fork. She goes, can you hold this for me? And she handed it to him. And he immediately put it in his mouth. Ow!
0: Ate it. Oh, that's funny. Yeah.
1: You just hold this for me, would you? He immediately takes her fork and eats it. I said, that's genius.
0: What was it, you know?
1: It was like a noodle or something.
0: Oh, it
1: or,
0: wasn't something horrible, horrible.
1: No, no, no, okay. It was something he normally likes.
0: But decided I don't want it, so you have to trick him. Oh, that's,
1: yeah. Here, will you hold this for me? Oh, sure. And then he wanted more. Once he tastes it, you know, then he wanted more.
0: Does she have to put his pills in butter or peanut butter to get him to take them?
1: He doesn't take pills at that age.
0: Oh, that's just dogs. Okay. 6:43 at the Wednesday Wink Wake Up Show.
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0: Now, another Wink 104 traffic update.
1: Still out with that minor accident, 283 southbound, down at the ramp to 283 eastbound. Mostly off to the side, but starting to cause a minor backlog and slowing on 283 southbound as you head down to the turnpike and the ramp to 283 east. We're in good shape on 83 at the South Bridge. No delays, Harvey Taylor Bridge. Looking good, 81 and 581. Inbound river routes are a smooth commute. 15 looks good between Dillsburg and Camp Hill. No issues in Lebanon County. Chet Wilsbach, right now traffic.
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12: 6:54 Wednesday morning at the Wink Wake Up Show. There was this hypothetical, of course it's hypothetical, online question about if you had 100% of, like, so you had 100% to make your life better in any way or ways, and you could break up this 100%, like, how would you choose to do it? Would you want 50% more money and be 10% happier and 40% better looking? There's your 100. Would you want to be better at a sport? Would you want to have
13: it can be anything.
12: Healthier? Yeah. To just have 100 percentage points to make things better. Not everybody, you know, people didn't say, I just want 100% more. You know, I want it all to go to having more money. They broke it up. And to being luckier in life, being hotter or prettier.
13: Jeez.
12: Slowing the aging process.
13: That's interesting.
12: Yeah, I thought it was interesting too. I really don't have anything else to say about it other than an interesting exercise. I guess it depends on how old you are too. I mean, at some point, don't you care what you look like? You don't care what you look like anymore, right?
13: This is it, baby.
12: This is right. I mean, slow the process down, but doesn't say you can go back in time. Yeah.
13: You know. Might want to be, you know, 20 pounds lighter, but.
12: Right, yeah. Or I want this many percentage points go to, weighing less.
13: You don't want to have maybe the aches and pains that you have as you get older.
12: Yeah.
13: Or, you know, people have many different health issues. Mm-hmm.
12: And as I continue to click on and go down other rabbit holes online this morning, I find these things interesting. You know, I'm a big fan of stories involving things that have been lost underwater for a long time and finding them.
13: Right.
12: And there was a CBS News website did a big thing on ships and other things that are revealing themselves in the Danube River.
13: Yeah, I just saw this.
12: As a result of the big drought that's going on over there, water levels on the Danube have dropped so low because of the drought that hulks of dozens of World War II German battleships are showing up. Wow. Now, they knew a lot of these boats were there. They just never raised them, but they're right. Finding a couple others. I guess they didn't know.
13: Well,
12: but
13: warships would be a little difficult to remove, you know, that would be costly.
12: Yeah. Oh, yeah. That's the other thing, too. Who's paying for it? So they just leave them there. They know they're there and they just leave them. But near record low water levels have forced power plants to the brink of even shutting down.
13: Wow.
12: They're trying to conserve electricity. But the rivers are separating Serbia and Romania. A new hull of a ship has now appeared.
13: Mm.
12: And they believe these are Nazi ships from back in the 40s. At least 20 World War II wrecks of various sizes are now visible to the naked eye.
13: Oof.
12: From the banks of some of these Serbian towns.
13: So no one's deep sea diving and going down to check them out or anything?
12: They do, because here are regular people swimming near this one.
13: Whoa.
12: They know it's
13: That's
12: there.
13: That's crazy,
12: like
13: isn't it?
12: The sandbar's been revealed there.
13: Look
12: boat's
13: at that.
12: Just, yeah.
13: Yeah, I mean, it's literally drying out.
12: So I guess they could have gotten in there.
13: Yeah. But there could be this bodies taken, in there and everything.
12: Yeah, well, this photo's just from last week.
13: Skeletons.
12: Right, yeah, that's what it would be, I guess.
13: There wouldn't be eight bodies, it'd be skeletons.
12: And they say, you know, the sight of these old warships is a reminder that the Serbian government, with European financial support, had been trying to do something about them. Some were removed by Yugoslavian authorities years ago, but a lot of them have remained also because they were carrying explosives, which are still active.
13: Oh, boy. Better know what you're doing anywhere near that.
12: Then, separate from that, near Bulgaria, where the water's back so low, they have found mammoth bones. The tusks and bones they know belong to woolly mammoths. They're just peeking up through the mud and sludge in the water. Where was I just the other day? I thought, wow, look how low this creek is. Or water. Even though with all the rain we've had, it wasn't a creek, it was a little lake. Maybe it was on a golf course somewhere. I can't remember where I was when I noticed it. But the lowest levels it's been in a long time. Yeah. And this is when things that have been underwater for a long time get exposed, lost cars, things like that.
13: That's wild.
12: Yeah. All right, 6:58. News and traffic after Bruno Mars on the Wink Wake Up Show.

0: Good morning. I'm Jenna Clay with Wink Watch News. Police arrested an armed man at President Donald Trump's Los Angeles area golf course on Sunday. Officials say the 38-year-old suspect was taking photos and videos ahead of Trump's fundraising dinner at the course. Authorities searched the man's home and reportedly found firearms, ammunition, body armor, and notebooks with concerning statements. Polls have closed in the closely watched Michigan Senate primary for a seat that's considered a must-win for Democrats to reclaim their Senate majority. Moderate Representative Haley Stevens and progressive candidate Abdul El-Sayed are locked in a high-stakes battle to face Republican Representative Mike Rogers in November's general election. It's for an open seat being vacated by retiring Democratic Senator Gary Peters. The race is too early to call. Police are searching for the teenage suspect in connection with a stabbing in Steelton. Police say a 14-year-old boy stabbed two other juveniles just before 9 Monday night in the area of Lincoln and Bailey Streets. Both victims were taken to the hospital and at last check were in stable condition. According to ABC 27 News, police have not identified the teen suspect. And the Shapiro administration is now allowing parents to see the vaccination rate in their child's school. The state health department launched a new tool that makes vaccination rates available from 90% of public and private schools in the Commonwealth. Schools with fewer than 20 students are not listed. You can search by county, school, and grade level. Additional data will be updated when the school year begins. Officials want to ensure transparency while reducing the risk of vaccine-preventable diseases among children. It comes as measles cases in Pennsylvania hit 176. The early morning Wink Watch continues in a moment with traffic and weather on Wink 104.
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0: Wink 104 time, 7:09. Denny and Sue on Wednesday. Sunny and bright for a while. Maybe a shower in spots later today, hit or miss. Low to mid 80s, upper 80s tomorrow and Friday, and really muggy, and maybe some storms or downpours tomorrow and Friday. And maybe some hit or miss shower activity next week. 72 right now on Wednesday morning.
1: Wednesday, August 5th. And today is National Underwear Day. 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What do you call your underwear?
0: Underwear.
1: Call them underwear. I guess I do. I don't know. Panties.
0: Who talks about it? Yeah, nobody really talks about it. It's not a conversation I've had with many of my friends.
1: You talk about it when you're, you know.
0: I'm golfing
1: hey,
0: with.
1: Get that load of underwear out of the dryer.
0: Yeah, I'm golfing with a friend of mine this afternoon. I'll ask him.
1: Okay.
0: That won't be weird at all.
1: They've come to expect that from you, Denny.
0: I don't know if they expect that.
1: Celebrity birthdays today. Lolo Jones, the Olympic runner and bobsledder. 44 today. Jesse Williams, Dr. Jackson Avery on Grey's Anatomy is 45 today. James Gunn from Guardians of the Galaxy and Superman director. He is 60 today. Jonathan Silverman, Weekend at Bernie's actor, is 60. Patrick Ewan, NBA legend, is 64. And Maureen McCormick. Marsha from the Brady Bunch. She's 70 today.
0: Marsha Brady is 70.
1: Wow. Yep. All right, time now to spend the week.

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6: You were born in July, I take it?
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6: All right, Sue.
8: Okay, let's go. Wheel. For Angie, down the street, for $435 in the jackpot this morning. All right, Miss Angie. Well, the wheel has landed on July 15th.
7: No, it's the 6th.
6: Oh.
5: We're right past that.
8: Sorry.
7: Yeah, you did. That's all right. I'm glad I got through.
6: How has your summer been? Anything fun?
7: It's been great. We've been to Santa Maria Island. We were at Cooperstown. We had a great summer so far.
6: Okay, great. Well, enjoy what's left of it. Thanks for listening, and hopefully we talk again soon.
7: Thank you. Have a good day.
6: See
8: you. Bye, Angie.
6: $5 in the pot means we hit $440. Tomorrow morning, we'll spin at the same time as we do every weekday. And we'll get to a traffic update next on Wink 104.

0: 4x7:19 with Denny and Sue on Wednesday morning. Glad you're along. Some sun and clouds, muggy today, maybe a shower. And in the low 80s, more likely that we'll have a storm or shower tomorrow, and Friday gets even muggier and warmer too, upper 80s. And we have keywords for you four times today, tomorrow, Friday, and each day next week, too, for you to text to register to win a trip to see Somber in the city of your choosing later this year. Airfare for two, hotel for two nights, $500 to spend, and two tickets to the show if you're the grand prize winner. Keyword to text now is another, A-N-O-T-H-E-R. Just text the word another to 95819. You have time to do this, by the way, if you're driving, or don't do it now. Just wait till you safely can. And then text the word another to 95819. And that'll get you registered. Don't be texting. Don't even touch your phone. That law's in effect now. You had a year to be warned to get used to not touching it. I saw a couple people yesterday in traffic at the red light. I mean, you're at a red light. You think, well, I'm at a red light. Doesn't matter.
1: It's the law there, too.
0: That's right. Yep.
1: And you're thinking, okay, where are the cops
0: just
1: now?
0: Just put it down. Yeah. All right. Traffic time now with John.
2: Now, another Wink 104 traffic update.
3: 283 South, still that minor accident off to the side, down the ramp to 283 Eastbound, causing some minor slowing. 83 North looks good over Racer Summit. No delays on the South Bridge or the Harvey Taylor Bridge. Inbound River routes are in good shape. Watch your speed, 15 at Lisburn Road. No issues in the Carlisle area. Busy but moving well through Hershey. Looking good, Lebanon County. No issues on 283 between Harrisburg and Lancaster. John Wilsbach, right now traffic.
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10: Wink 104 times 723, Denny and Sue on Wednesday. Huh. I saw this morning. 23% of people said they have broken up with someone over their in-bed / sleep habits. That can't be the only reason. There is never just one reason, is there? Well, I mean, I guess there could be if it was a big one, but the sleep
11: like
10: habits.
11: Like cheating or something.
10: Yeah, right. 23% said they've broken up with someone due to annoying sleep habits. Maybe those are the things as you're breaking up, you realize, I really hate this about you too.
11: Well, maybe they're not sleeping well, therefore they're cranky, therefore they're, you know, and the person, maybe the person that is causing, maybe snoring or whatever.
10: That's high on the list.
11: Won't get any help for it or try anything, you know.
10: So now 64% of people say they're willing to accept a lot of bad sleep things, even though they're disruptive, like snoring, excessive tossing and turning, the stealing of the covers, which you have said you have perfected the grab and turn.
11: Oh, yeah. I'm good at it. Grab the covers and then you roll. But, you know, like Greg and I have been married a long time. Those little things, you know, they don't bother us anymore. You know what I mean?
10: Yeah,
11: one snores,
10: know.
11: The other snores. But if you're just new in a relationship, like you're dating someone, you're thinking, do I want to put up with this for the rest of my life?
10: I know. It's
11: That's a little bit different.
10: Yeah. Can you think back, no matter how old you are, I don't care if you're 30 or if you're 80, think back to like that first time you slept in bed next to, it's hard to remember, but when you're not, you know, because as a kid, you don't think about it. When you sleep in your parents' bed, it's great. You don't care if you're kicking them or you sleep like a like a bug that hit the windshield. Your arms are all over the place, legs are everywhere, you're kicking them. But that, when you're an adult and that first time or two, like, TV in bed was another one that people hate. I'm bad at that.
11: Yeah. Yeah, it's one thing if you both are okay with it, but if one is and the other isn't,
10: How do you feel about this one? Because I do not eat in bed, although I have developed a habit lately. I bought a box of mini ice cream sandwiches, and I eat one every night now, which is terrible. Yes, I take it upstairs, but a lot of people eat in bed. I don't love that.
11: No,
10: someone from my past that would eat in bed all the time, and then the plate would be on the nightstand all the time.
11: Oh.
10: Like, we're not doing this.
11: Ew. No. Or then you get like, you have something like, maybe you have a cracker or something, and then no matter how hard you try, there's like little crumbs in your bed.
10: Right.
11: No. Uh-uh.
10: Sleep talking, sleep walking, they made the list. But it doesn't have to be, is that break upable?
11: Sleep talking, no. It's probably not every night. Sleep walking, no. You have to look out for somebody and make sure they don't, you know.
10: And you don't have to sleep in the same bed. That's not the end all of a relationship. A lot of people are severe about it.
11: Well, but maybe there isn't an extra room to go to. One thing.
10: Well, if you're really, I guess that's a problem.
11: Are you on the couch then to get a good night's sleep? I mean, not everybody has an extra guest room.
10: No, that's a good point too. But maybe if you're older and the kids are gone, and I say older, you just be in your 40s and the kids are out of the house. If one of you has, you know, or schedules, what happens? It used to be a bigger deal. You hear more people work third shift. I feel like I don't hear about that so much anymore. Maybe it's just because those people aren't in my life. But
11: right.
10: That's got to be difficult, too. One of you's in bed alone. The other one's coming to bed. You've been asleep. Well, you've done it.
11: We've done it.
10: Years.
11: I've done it my whole career.
10: I go to bed
11: much earlier than Greg does. I get up much earlier than he does. So it's kind of like, and then you have the potty breaks in the middle. So there's somebody up all the time.
10: Right.
11: Toilets flushing all night.
10: And you get used to the movement. You know, you think, oh, this is going to be disruptive. But eventually your body stops waking up. Like, you don't necessarily wake up when he comes to bed, do you?
11: No. And he doesn't wake up when I,
10: you
11: like,
10: leave.
11: Even me in the bathroom, like, you know, showering. Mm-hmm. I try to be very quiet.
10: Sure.
11: Don't have any music playing or anything. I try to be as quiet as possible. But the hair dryer's going, but that doesn't even wake him up anymore.
10: That's like people who live near train tracks. You think, I could never sleep here.
11: Oh, yeah.
10: After 2 weeks, you never hear it.
11: Right. It's just part of your routine.
10: Yeah. All right, 728 News.

0: morning. I'm Jenna Clay with Wink Watch News. Police are searching for the teenage suspect in connection with a stabbing in Steelton. Police say a 14-year-old boy stabbed two other juveniles just before 9 Monday night in the area of Lincoln and Bailey Streets. Both victims were taken to the hospital and at last check were in stable condition. According to ABC 27 News, police have not identified the teen suspect. Police arrested an armed man at President Donald Trump's Los Angeles area golf course on Sunday. Officials say the 38-year-old suspect was also taking photos and videos ahead of Trump's fundraising dinner at the course. Authorities searched the man's home and reportedly found firearms, ammunition, body armor, and notebooks with concerning statements. Sources say the U.S. Army has used up much of its global stockpile of long-range missiles during its five-month war with Iran. It comes as President Trump says negotiations with Iran are moving along and the Strait of Hormuz could reopen as early as today. However, Iran says it's only talking with Oman and not the U.S. about a deal to reopen the strait. And in Spokane County, Washington, authorities say an arson suspect accused of starting a wildfire previously served time for killing his father in Arizona. 37-year-old Aaron Farinacci pleaded guilty to manslaughter for shooting and killing his father at their home in Mesa, Arizona. He was released from prison in 2020 and currently lives in Spokane. For residents like Chelsea Riley, whose parents' home is now a pile of ashes, news that the fires were deliberately set hurts.
1: It changes things. It kind of, you know, you could make sense of it when it was an act of God somehow, but now that it's arson, someone did this to our family, and that's hard to wrap our brains around.
0: The fires have destroyed at least 700 homes and buildings. The early morning Wink Watch continues in a moment with traffic and weather on Wink 104.
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10: Now, another Wink 104 traffic update.
11: So with that fender bender, 283 south down the ramp to 283 east off to the side. In the clearing stage, just some minor rubbernecking past the scene. Lower Paxton Township, Dauphin County accident, Locust Lane at Prince Street. That is partially blocked. 83 north looks good over Easter Summit. No delays on the South Bridge or on your 2nd Street ramps. Watch your speed, 15 in Dillsburg and at Lisburn Road. No problems coming down from the north on the river routes. 81 checks in fine. John Will Spock, right now traffic.
12: Today will bring occasional showers to the region with a high of 83. The humidity goes up as well. There will be a few peaks of sunshine, but those showers are going to be around, especially this morning. Partly cloudy and muggy tonight with a low of 72, and scattered afternoon and evening thunderstorms on Thursday. Humid with a high of 88. From the ABC 27 Weather Center, I'm meteorologist Brett Thackeray.
0: 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That's Wink Watch News on Wink 104.

0: Wink 104 times 738. Denny and Sue, Wednesday morning. Hi.
1: Hello.
0: Sun, clouds, a little muggy. Maybe a shower.
1: Yeah.
0: Low 80s, upper 80s tomorrow and Friday. More likely to see rain or storms tomorrow and Friday. Muggy
1: right.
0: And hotter. Yeah.
1: Have the umbrella handy.
0: Yeah. The Business Insider magazine had an amusing article where this guy says he surprised his 78-year-old mom and dad while they were on a vacation in Tokyo. They thought they were going to meet a tour guide, but it turned out to be him. He showed up and met them there.
1: Aww.
0: He says that vacationing with them in Japan turned out to be tougher than traveling with toddlers, though. And which one do you think would be harder? I would think the toddler would be harder. A 3-year-old or a 78-year-old?
1: Well, I don't know. It's just a different type of difficulty.
0: Yeah,
1: because a toddler is just kind of, you know, you've got to be on top of them all the time because they want to go. And an older person is... You know, you have to stop and they can't go as fast and you have to rest.
0: Yeah. He said
1: just the opposite.
0: They couldn't get around as well, literally and figuratively.
1: Right.
0: Tokyo is known for its efficient public transit system and train system, but they couldn't use it because the mom couldn't see or maneuver well enough to use the subways. So they had to do a lot of taxis.
1: Well, it's a good thing he was with them.
0: Yeah, they struggled with ordering food. They could not grasp how to use vending machines, which are very popular in Japan.
1: Mm-hmm.
0: And they weren't able to stand long enough to wait in lines at the best places.
1: Right.
0: They did try some foods, which is far from a given with a toddler. They're just going to want chicken fingers no matter where you go, but an older person might try something.
1: But see, what surprises me is if you have those limitations, like I can't stand in line and, you know, difficult. I mean, why would you choose Japan? You know what I mean?
0: He also said short rests were not enough. He said, I thought 15-minute breaks would be long enough, but
1: no,
0: they never were. Every stop stretched to nearly an hour. And if a cafe had Wi-Fi, I completely lost them. Both would immediately reach for their phones, exactly like a teenager would.
1: Yeah.
0: He said, but on the plus side, there was a lot more gratitude from his parents thanking him.
1: Because they realized how difficult it was.
0: A toddler's never saying thank you. So.
1: And they were probably so grateful that he was there.
0: You know what's funny? You're saying that. He said his mother cried when they were leaving for the airport, and his father hugged him and said, we could have never done this without you.
1: Aww.
0: He said, we would have been stuck in our hotel rooms. They thought it would be a great idea, got there and realized, oh no.
1: Yeah, we're out of our league here.
0: And I told, my mom is only 70. We did this 3 years ago. We went to London and Paris, and mom travels, but it's not like a sophisticated traveler. She was never doing it alone. And it was me and Liz. But the lady was able to figure out, the tube system in London
1: right.
0: is just fantastic. If you got it figured out, take somebody under 40, and then if they can figure it out, it is so easy then. But mom went along wherever.
1: Could you have figured it out?
0: I don't know. I would have needed someone to show me what to do and where to look, and then I would have done it from there. But I can't, not that I can't figure it out on my own. I don't want to make it seem like it was overwhelming.
1: Longer,
0: but yeah, it's a... At first, it's
1: like...
0: You
1: mean every excursion, like every time you're going somewhere, you have to... Yeah.
0: Yeah, we had a car, so we drove part of it.
1: Yeah.
0: But when you're in London, but once you figure out where the stops are, you can get
1: makes it
0: down.
1: It easier,
0: you can always ask
1: yeah.
0: somebody, too, but it's also super effective and cheap and on time.
1: Yeah,
0: There's
1: at least you're not dealing with language barriers.
0: Well, that also helped, yeah.
1: Mm-hmm.
0: In Paris, it was a little different, but still almost everybody spoke English.
1: Yeah.
0: But as far as, like, the timing, mom is doing it on, some... surgically enhanced knees.
1: Right.
0: So, but she was a trooper. Maybe an old, your parents may be willing to tough it out more than your cranky toddler might be. Not that you should take a toddler to London.
1: I was going to say, I would take a toddler to London.
0: But mom wanted to do it. She did not want to, if she was exhausted, first of all, she wouldn't complain. My mom's one of those people, which
1: right.
0: plenty of people are like that, where
1: right.
0: wasn't complaining, didn't say she needed to rest or sit down.
1: Yeah, didn't want to hold anybody back.
0: Yeah, but with her fake knees, we walked 11 miles in one day in Paris. But when we got to where the Champs-Élysées is and then down that main street to the Louvre, we'd stop every 3/4 mile and get her a little knee sauce. That's Chardonnay.
1: Oh.
0: And
1: yeah, right. Saying it's for mom is for you. Who are you kidding? And you're pushing this booze on her. She's having a hard time walking, and then you're getting her drunk.
0: She said, I haven't had this much to drink.
1: Oh,
0: she
1: my
0: drank
1: gosh.
0: More in 6 days than she had in 25 years.
1: And then she probably had to go to the bathroom.
0: No, she was great about it. So I would definitely want to take a 70-year-old before a 3 or 4-year-old.
1: Well, I can't imagine you with a 3 or 4-year-old.
0: Even Disney, wouldn't you rather take your parents to Disney than your kids? There are plenty of great Instagram accounts showing meltdowns
1: older,
0: at Disney.
1: They wouldn't want to ride the rides,
0: though. Well, yeah, but then you don't have to wait in those lines.
1: Well, then why go? if you don't want to ride the
0: ride. You're preaching to the choir. Amen. 7:43 now at the Wednesday Wink Wake Up Show.
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0: Wink 104 time, 751. Denny and Sue, Wednesday morning. Some sun, some clouds, maybe a shower. We'll see. Low to mid-80s today. Muggier and hotter tomorrow and Friday. More likely to have a storm or shower Thursday and Friday. Back in a few seconds. First is traffic update.
1: Now, another Wink 104 traffic update.
2: Let's start in Dillsburg. Had a report of a fender bender, 15 in the area of 74. Just seeing that bumper-to-bumper slow go as you head up from Harrisburg Street all the way up through the lights there at 74. No problems, 83 over Acer Summit. Busy across the South Bridge and some slowing just after 2nd Street. No delays on the inbound river routes. 283 West, got some minor slowing from the airport connector over to the turnpike, but not too bad. 81 looks good through Carlisle. Dolphin County, they're clearing an accident. Lower Paxton Township, Locust Lane at Prince Street. Lebanon County's in good shape. John Wilspock, right now traffic.
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0: Wink 104 time, 7:55, Denny and Sue, Wednesday morning. You ever go to a football game, basketball game, whether it's, you know, high school's different because it's going to be the marching bands, but, you know, a minor league anything or professional anything, excuse me, and sometimes halftime's a little boring, like, ugh, they're going to do anything here to entertain us, but sometimes it's good. You'll have, like, little contests, pull people out of the stands.
8: Oh, and, yeah. Mm-hmm.
0: But I think this is in Australia. They had something at between periods, or at halftime, it would be, of a soccer game. They called it security versus streakers. Because, you know, you'll see some idiot will run out in his underwear or something and security has to tackle him. On purpose, they got him like 10 security guards and 10 guys in their underwear.
8: Oh, okay.
0: And you had to run past them. And if they tackled you, you were out. But if you could make it past, and I don't know if you had to get to the one end and they didn't make it back.
8: Oh, my God, I made it.
0: Once you get eliminated.
8: Oh, my gosh. But that's funny.
0: Isn't that clever? Streakers and security.
8: Security versus streakers.
0: So it's guys in underwear and sneakers, and the other guys are in their full security uniforms. They got to tackle them. And if you can make it past, the last one standing, I guess, wins.
8: Now, I would stay in my seat for halftime to see that.
0: Yeah. I know you think the concession people don't want there to be any entertainment because they want you to get up and wander around and buy a $14 soda or a $16 draft beer or whatever.
8: Exactly.
0: But you know, the Senators do a good job between the innings.
8: They do.
0: There's always something happening.
8: Oh, I love those inflatable people that dance around. They make me, they just make me laugh out loud. I feel so silly, but I do. I love it. And they do a lot with the kids. The Senators really do a great job, you know, like family entertainment. They really do.
0: Well, if they want to have in the outfield, streakers versus security.
8: That's a great idea, Senators.
0: There you
8: come
0: go.
8: On.
0: I say go for it. All right, 7:57, news and traffic next on the Wink Wake Up Show.

0: Good morning. I'm Jenna Clay with Wink Watch News. Police arrested an armed man at President Donald Trump's Los Angeles area golf course on Sunday. Officials say the 38-year-old suspect was taking photos and videos ahead of Trump's fundraising dinner at the course. Authorities searched the man's home and reportedly found firearms, ammunition, body armor, and notebooks with concerning statements. Polls have closed in the closely watched Michigan Senate primary for a seat that's considered a must-win for Democrats to reclaim their Senate majority. Moderate Representative Haley Stevens and progressive candidate Abdul El Sayed are locked in a high-stakes battle to face Republican Representative Mike Rogers in November's general election. It's for an open seat being vacated by retiring Democratic Senator Gary Peters. The race is too early to call. Police are searching for the teenage suspect in connection with a stabbing in Steelton. Police say a 14-year-old boy stabbed two other juveniles just before 9 Monday night in the area of Lincoln and Bailey Streets. Both victims were taken to the hospital and at last check were in stable condition. According to ABC 27 News, police have not identified the teen suspect. And the Shapiro administration is now allowing parents to see the vaccination rate in their child's school. The state health department launched a new tool that makes vaccination rates available from 90% of public and private schools in the Commonwealth. Schools with fewer than 20 students are not listed. You can search by county, school, and grade level. Additional data will be updated when the school year begins. Officials want to ensure transparency while reducing the risk of vaccine-preventable diseases among children. It comes as measles cases in Pennsylvania hit 176. The early morning Wink Watch continues in a moment with traffic and weather on Wink 104.
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5: Still seeing some bumper-to-bumper on 15 northbound, heading up from Harrisburg Street up through the Dillsburg area, and the lights there at 74. Watch your speed on 15 between Dillsburg and Camp Hill. A lot of speed enforcement there this morning. 83 north, steady heavy over Acer Summit, but no delays. A little slow 2nd Street north of 19th Street. Watch your speed, 81 at 83. Looking good on the inbound river routes. Watch your speed out on Hershey Park Drive. Lebanon County is accident-free. York County have an accident on 83 northbound right at the Market Street off-ramp there at mile marker 19. Chuck Wills, Fox Radio Traffic.
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7: Today will bring occasional showers to the region with a high of 83. The humidity goes up as well. There will be a few peaks of sunshine, but those showers are going to be around, especially this morning. Partly cloudy and muggy tonight with a low of 72, and scattered afternoon and evening thunderstorms on Thursday. Humid with a high of 88. From the ABC 27 Weather Center, I'm meteorologist Brett Thackeray.
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0: Wink 104 time, 808, Denny and Sue, Wednesday morning. Some sun, some clouds, maybe a shower, low to mid-80s today, a little muggy 70s overnight. Then warmer tomorrow and Friday, and muggier tomorrow and Friday are the days we could get some storms and downpours. And then for the weekend, you know, we'll see. And for next week, you know, yada, yada.
1: Yeah, well, we need some more rain.
0: Mm-hmm. 72 degrees now. Lily Markley, the community engagement coordinator from the Salvation Army, is in the studio with us. Hello.
2: Yes. Hi. Thank you guys so much for having me.
0: Yeah. Absolutely. Nice to meet you.
1: Yeah.
0: And you're here, even though it's August. Well, I guess the time of the year doesn't matter. But
1: no,
0: the Salvation Army, who's busy all year long. It's
2: yes,
0: not just
2: yes.
0: Santa's ringing bells at the month of December. You need some volunteers any time of year, right?
2: All year. We're always looking for volunteers, especially over the summer. A lot of our regular volunteers go on vacation or they have grandchildren that they watch. So
1: it's a busy time.
2: It is a busy time.
1: Yeah,
2: summer usually is a little scarce for us, so.
1: So you're looking for more volunteers. What kind of things do you need them to do?
2: Yeah, so we have a few different opportunities. Mainly our food assistance program is our top thing there. We have our choice food pantry, which is where our volunteers just walk the clients through the pantry, making sure that they're selecting the right amount of items for their household. And then we also have our warehouse that goes hand in hand with that. We have volunteers come in Monday through Friday. They sort through produce and dry goods we get in, and then they restock the pantry throughout the shift. That just ensures variety for all of our clients throughout the day. They also pack emergency food boxes. Those are handed out to anyone who walks into our facility in need if they can't get an appointment. And then we also have a really beautiful community garden right now.
1: Mm.
2: Great opportunity for large groups,
1: yeah,
2: businesses, churches, bring your friends and family. Spend a few hours outside. It's, you know, maybe not now when it's super muggy,
1: right,
2: but the weather's changing.
1: But some people love that. They love getting
2: their hands
1: in the dirt.
2: No,
1: it's not really work at all.
2: It's really fun. You're either harvesting some of the produce, which
1: right,
2: also goes into our pantry, or we do have a 3-acre facility, so there's a lot of maintenance to be done.
1: Yes.
2: It's constant keep up. So
1: you have a beautiful new facility.
2: Yeah, about 7 years now. So it's
1: wonderful. Located where?
2: It's over on 29th Street. So 506 29th Street. Just pop on by.
1: Yeah.
2: Ask for me. We'd love to show you around and talk more about everything that we're doing there.
1: So when you say sign up for a shift, how long is a shift?
2: So either going to be 3 or 2 hours.
1: Okay.
2: We have shifts Monday through Friday and then 2 Saturdays a month. 9 to noon and 1 to 3. If
1: okay,
2: you go to our website, it's pa.salvationarmy.org/HarrisburgPA, or just, you know, search up Salvation Army Harrisburg. You'll be directed right there. We have a volunteer link, super easy application, and then
1: yeah,
2: an online sign-up sheet. Really, really straightforward.
0: And that's good. You know, you think, oh, I should volunteer, but I don't want to give up too much time. And that's just how people think. That's the reality.
1: Yeah, two or three
0: but when
1: hours.
0: You find out, you know, this isn't 8 hours on a Saturday. This is just a couple hours
2: right
0: here and there.
2: And
0: yeah,
2: it's not super manual labor.
1: Right.
2: We are, it's a great team to work with.
1: Mm-hmm.
2: We have a lot of routine volunteers still that they're just a

0: a fun crew to be around. Well, everyone's super welcoming.
1: And it's just a couple hours, yeah.
2: We've worked with the Salvation Army for years now. How about it? Everyone that we've met has been so nice.
0: Yeah, we try to make it a welcoming time and keep people coming back, right?
2: Yeah, that's the goal.
1: And I know around the holidays, people often call too. They want to do it then, but a lot of it is they'll call the week before Thanksgiving.
0: Like, absolutely. Well,
1: at this point, you kind of already have that laid out.
0: Christmas volunteering fills up very quickly. And that is also what Salvation Army, I think that's what people see us for.
2: Right.
0: But all throughout the year, we're always looking for volunteers.
2: Always have projects going.
0: Always have projects. We're finishing up our back to school right now. So we'll have volunteers come next week to do the back to school distribution. We always have little projects going around. If you want to bring your groups in again, always something, admin work.
2: Or even service hours. Some schools, you might have to do service hours or
0: something. Absolutely. We have a lot of high schoolers come in for, National Honor Society, Key Club.
2: Yeah.
0: They do their hours there, work in the warehouse.
1: Do I need to get my own bell for Christmas, or do you supply the bell?
0: We will supply some. Okay. Don't worry. We'll get you geared up.
2: Let's see, where can we put them?
1: Yeah. Can I be someplace?
2: I'm not right out front.
1: Yeah. I'd rather be in some place that has a vestibule where I'm not outside.
2: In the elements. Boy, now he wants a cushy job, too.
1: All right, Lily. The community engagement coordinator, Lily Markley. And again, the website, if anybody is curious about
0: PA.salvationarmy.org/HarrisburgPA.
1: Has this been as exciting as you hoped it would be?
0: It has been very fun. Aww. Yeah, you guys have been great.
2: Well, keep up the great work.
0: Thank you.
1: All right, Lily, nice to meet you. I hope we'll see you again soon.
0: Yeah, absolutely.
1: 8:13 now at the Wednesday Wink Wake Up Show.
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0: Wink 104 time, 819. Denny and Sue, Wednesday morning. Thanks for being with us. Mid-80s today, a little humid, maybe a shower sometimes. And then more likely to see a shower storm tomorrow in the afternoon or evening. It's going to be muggier and hotter tomorrow and Friday. Traffic time now with John.
1: Now, another Wink 104 traffic update.
2: 15 northbound, still seeing some slow go between the lights there at 74. As you make your way northbound, then watch your speed between Dillsburg and Camp Hill. 83 north, no delays over Research Summit, and they cleared that fender bender 83 north at Market Street in York County. We're in good shape on the South Bridge. Harvey Taylor Bridge checks in fine. Have a disabled vehicle in Harrisburg at 19th and Paxton. No issues on the inbound river routes. 81 moves well through Carlisle. Watch your speed on Hershey Park Drive. Lebanon County's in good shape. John Wilsbach, right now traffic.
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0: 8:22 on the Wednesday Wink Wake Up Show with Denny and Sue. I know I've brought this topic up before because, I mean, I wish I had more stuff. But the average person who still keeps things at their parents' house has 9 boxes of random stuff stored there.
5: Yeah.
0: Go get it.
5: I believe it.
0: Go get it if you have your own place.
5: A lot of kids don't want to get it because they don't want it in their house.
0: I know, but they don't want mom to get rid of it.
5: No, I don't think they really care, to be honest.
0: Oh. Really?
5: I don't know. There might be. I did find, and I wanted to give to Dylan and Kelly the other day, I kept some of his favorite books as a little boy, like, you know, like the kind you read to them, you know? And Cal's really into books, so I want him to pass those along.
0: He'll want them, won't he?
5: Yeah, he'll want those. I mean, I bet you I still have, like, maybe some of his schoolwork, which I'm sure he has no desire in looking at.
0: Why do you say that? Maybe he would. Or
5: I don't know. Well, yeah. I'll take him. I need to go through it and
0: Imagine anybody is throwing away their old. If mom saved him for whatever reason, you're 35 years old, 40 years old. Dylan's case, what, 32, whatever. You give him, hey, I found this box of some of your old school papers. It's just, I can't imagine anybody saying, just throw it away. Doesn't everybody like a walk down to their old memory lane in their childhood? And maybe not.
5: I don't know.
0: Like when you take all these videos of your kids or grandkids now, they're always like, oh, geez, mom, whatever. But when they're 25, 30, 35, 40, 45, they're going to be so glad you have that stuff. I don't have a second of video of anything of me from being young. Pick some pictures.
5: I don't.
0: Pictures,
5: I have lots of pictures, but I don't have video either. Well, we didn't have.
0: Well, it wasn't a thing then.
5: No,
0: you had
5: we didn't
0: to carry
5: have a video
0: camera.
5: Camera when we were little.
0: I wish I had boxes of stuff at mom's. Well, I wouldn't be there. I'd have gotten it by now.
5: I still have his old teddy bear. It's all beat up. Piece. I think his blanket. I mean, I have like everything. Some of the stuff was in his room. We got rid of that. We or went through it. But I still have their baptismal outfits.
6: That's great. <You know? laughs>
7: The tendency to keep belongings in storage, according to this story, for years is mostly driven by a combination of nostalgia, anticipated regret. We all feel that. Even as an adult, you're like, should I keep this sweater? And you end up keeping it, even though you never wear it again.
5: Right.
7: And uncertainty about the future. People can think, what if I need this someday? Or what if I regret throwing this away? Those thoughts create a psychological cost to letting go that can outweigh the practical cost of sometimes keeping things, like a sweater you know you bought, you know, a size ago.
5: Right.
7: The easiest.
5: I can't wear it now, but maybe.
7: And so the easiest choice is taken, which is usually keeping it. Storage spaces in parents' homes become extensions of our emotional lives, which allowing us to postpone difficult decisions about identity, change, and loss. And there are plenty of people, I know some, who rent storage units and keep crap in it that they're never taking back to the house, but they don't want to get rid of it.
5: I'm sure some parents, when their kids leave, they just, you know, they collect it all and pile it up and say, okay, you're leaving. This is yours. I didn't push that on them.
7: Especially when they have enough space. You know, Dylan's house is big enough that he can have his stuff.
5: He's got a basement, too.
7: Or are you attached to knowing, oh, some of his stuff is still here?
5: No.
7: Or no, you're ready for it to be.
5: Are you kidding
7: That's
5: me?
7: That's my thought. Okay.
5: No, definitely not. But Kelly, you know, I talk about my basement being a dumping zone for everything. Well, Kelly loves to go down there because she's like, you never know what you're going to find.
7: I only made it down there for 30 seconds one time and got yelled
5: and
7: at.
5: I caught you. Get up here.
7: But yeah, I think it's great. And you make it sound like it's a dump, but it's not.
5: But there's just anything and everything. It's like a big yard sale. I said, well, shop. Go shopping down there.
7: Can I do that? I want to come over and do it.
5: Oh, well, you find something.
7: I want this antique place setting for 36 that you have.
5: I do have. It is like, well, there's home decor. There's a home decor section. And then there's
7: Sue's
5: a whole section.
7: Sue's house is like shopping at a Home Goods or a TJ Maxx.
5: Right. You know, we have seasonal Christmas decor. And then over here we have a whole catering department.
7: Mm-hmm. I only got down there for 30 seconds and turned the light on and your mouthy sister ratted me out.
5: Debbie's in the basement.
7: Yeah. All right. 8:27 news and traffic next at the Wake Up Show.

0: Good morning. I'm Jenna Clay with Wink Watch News. Police are searching for the teenage suspect in connection with a stabbing in Steelton. Police say a 14-year-old boy stabbed two other juveniles just before 9 Monday night in the area of Lincoln and Bailey Streets. Both victims were taken to the hospital and at last check were in stable condition. According to ABC 27 News, police have not identified the teen suspect. Police arrested an armed man at President Donald Trump's Los Angeles area golf course on Sunday. Officials say the 38-year-old suspect was also taking photos and videos ahead of Trump's fundraising dinner at the course. Authorities searched the man's home and reportedly found firearms, ammunition, body armor, and notebooks with concerning statements. Sources say the U.S. Army has used up much of its global stockpile of long-range missiles during its five-month war with Iran. It comes as President Trump says negotiations with Iran are moving along and the Strait of Hormuz could reopen as early as today. However, Iran says it's only talking with Oman and not the U.S. about a deal to reopen the strait. And in Spokane County, Washington, authorities say an arson suspect accused of starting a wildfire previously served time for killing his father in Arizona. 37-year-old Aaron Farinacci pleaded guilty to manslaughter for shooting and killing his father at their home in Mesa, Arizona. He was released from prison in 2020 and currently lives in Spokane. For residents like Chelsea Riley, whose parents' home is now a pile of ashes, news that the fires were deliberately set hurts.
1: It changes things. It kind of, you know, you could make sense of it when it was an act of God somehow, but now that it's arson, someone did this to our family, and that's hard to wrap our brains around.
0: The fires have destroyed at least 700 homes and buildings. The early morning Wink Watch continues in a moment with traffic and weather on Wink 104.
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6: Now, another Wink 104 traffic update.
7: 83 North, no delays over Acer Summit, moving well across the South Bridge and up past 19th Street. 81 and 581 are incident-free. Watch your speed, 81 at the 83 split and between Mechanicsburg and 581. No problems coming down from the north on the river routes. 15 North is thinned out, heading up through Dillsburg. Just watch your speed there on 15. Out through Hershey, watch your speed at the 322-422 split. No delays in Lebanon County. 283 is in good shape in Lancaster County. John Wilsbach, right now traffic.
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10: Today will bring occasional showers to the region with a high of 83. The humidity goes up as well. There will be a few peaks of sunshine, but those showers are going to be around, especially this morning. Partly cloudy and muggy tonight with a low of 72 and scattered afternoon and evening thunderstorms on Thursday. Humid with a high of 88. From the ABC 27 Weather Center, I'm meteorologist Brett Thackara.
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0: 104 time 840, Denny and Sue. Bottle up from the Backstreet Boys. Thanks for being along for Wednesday morning. Celebrity news time now.
1: And this edition of Celebrity News is sponsored by Mounts Jewelers, celebrating over 45 years of life's special moments. So celebrity blogger Perez Hilton hasn't been in the news in years, but that changed last night when he made a very bizarre and concerning appearance on TikTok Live. Perez appeared naked, covered in blood, and cutting himself with a knife at his home in Florida. Miami-Dade police were made aware of the situation. They spoke to the family members who were at the scene. They told police that Hilton was alone inside the house. Perez Hilton has been hospitalized to get mental health support. He has three young daughters, no word where they are. But TikTok removed the videos off of the live stream, so because they were a little bit too graphic. A celebrity edition of The Voice will premiere next spring for the show's 31st season. Keke Palmer is going to be the host. There will be three coaches instead of four for this version. Joe Jonas will make his coaching debut alongside Queen Latifah and country singer Riley Green, who are both going to be debuting this fall for season 30. And the contestants will be actors, musicians, athletes, comedians, reality stars, oh, and influencers, too.
0: Oh, good.
1: And the show will also include Voice Boot Camp, giving a backstage look as celebrities get ready for their blind auditions, and a VIP room, which brings the artists all together to watch their fellow celebrities take the stage. So that could be kind of fun. The original version of The Voice will premiere September 21st, and like I said, it'll be Queen Latifah, Riley Green, plus Kelly Clarkson and Adam Levine. Carrie Underwood's going to perform the show open for Sunday Night Football for the 14th straight season. I can't believe it's been that many already. She'll perform her Waiting All Day for Sunday Night, but now it's going to have a rock-inspired makeover. You know, she's a heavy metal fan.
0: Hasn't it always been kind of rocky?
1: More country, don't you think?
0: No.
1: Country rocky? I don't know. I guess it is. I don't know. Well, it's going to be even more so. Sunday Night Football kicks off September 13th on NBC and Peacock.
0: What an easy paycheck that is.
1: Yeah. Billie Eilish making her film debut in The Bell Jar, that's filming in Toronto. It's the story of a 1950s woman who navigates ambition, identity, and mental health struggles after landing a magazine internship in New York City. WWE and UFC beast Brock Lesnar has announced his retirement. So what do you think about that, Denny?
0: It's fine.
1: Yeah? Is it time for him to go?
0: Yeah, he's made his money.
1: It isn't the first time that he said that he's retiring, but he says this time it feels different. Mm-hmm. I guess it feels more real. And the fourth season premiere of Ted Lasso on Apple TV today. But you're only going to get one episode. For episode two, you have to wait till next week. Mm. One a week and through October, I think it is. That's Wink Wake Up Show Celebrity News on Wink 104.
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0: Wink 104 plays the best music for King and Country with Taylor Hill. That is World on Fire, Denny and Sue, on Wednesday, August 5th. 165 years ago today in 1861, Abe Lincoln signed the first federal income tax into law. 3% tax applied to all incomes over $800 for the year. We had to pay for the war. That was the only way to do it.
1: Yeah. Well,
0: now we just stop paying for things. We got a war going on now we're not paying for.
1: Yeah.
0: We just stopped.
1: Mm-hmm.
0: Just run it up. The first traffic lights installed in Cleveland on this day back in 1914. I guess it made sense. Can't have these cars colliding into these intersections like they kept happening. Who's supposed to stop? We better put up some sort of light. They did it.
1: I wonder what the first ones looked like.
0: Oh, no. I'll be a guy in a corner just waving a red lantern and another guy waving a green lantern.
1: I don't think so.
0: American Bandstand made its debut on this day in 1957, 69 years ago. That'll Be the Day was the first record the kids danced to.
1: I remember we used to watch it. Was it on Saturdays?
0: Yeah, Saturday mornings.
1: Yeah, and you know, you'd see the way people dance, wrestling new dances.
0: Wrestling was on, and then American Bandstand.
1: Yeah, you watched it too?
0: Yeah. Marilyn Monroe's body discovered on this day 64 years ago in 1962, naked in the bedroom of her L.A. home, a possible suicide or accidental overdose. The movie Risky Business hit theaters on this day in 1983 with a tighty-whitey-clad Tom Cruise. And it's 16 years since this story. I mean, maybe you don't even remember it, but back in 2010, 33 Chilean miners trapped about a half mile underground.
1: Yeah.
0: When the area they were working caved in on them. They were trapped there for 69 days. McCain got out. But can you imagine?
1: Oh, 69 days.
0: The claustrophobia days. And the taxing on your mental stability. Can't even imagine it.
1: No.
0: The very first baseball game broadcast on radio on this day in 1921, KDKA in Pittsburgh had guys talking about the Pirates and Phillies game taking place in front of them. Pirates won 8-5. Genius. You know, people can't be here. What if they wanted to hear about it? And I'm sure some people somewhere thought, this is stupid. No one's going to want to listen.
1: And other people thought, this is great.
0: Yeah, but the person who came up with the idea, why don't we have people talk about what's happening?
1: Yeah.
0: I don't know if it was one guy or two guys.
1: Was that the first sport?
0: It just says first baseball game.
1: Yeah, I wonder what the first...
0: I think football then was next. It wasn't Notre Dame.
1: It
0: Notre
1: was
0: Dame
1: probably
0: game was
1: the
0: done.
1: First sport that was broadcast.
0: Okay, a couple of number ones for you.
1: Oh, boy.
0: Well, I don't remember. Remember Bat Dance from Prince?
1: Bat Dance?
0: Yeah, I don't know.
1: No,
0: it doesn't matter. That was number one in 1989. Here's the one you better know, though. Miss You, Rolling Stones.
1: Ooh, ooh, ooh, ooh, ooh, ooh. Oh, I miss you.
0: I didn't know that was that song, but now I do. Didn't know the melody, but now I do. It was number one for a week, and it hit number one on this day. What year?
1: Okay, how old is it? Oh, man. I couldn't remember what album it's on. They all kind of go together.
0: All right. That's your history lesson for August 5th. Back to the music next.
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9: ABC 27 Weather Center. Sun and clouds, a little muggy today. Maybe a shower at times, low to mid-80s, 70s overnight tonight. Warmer tomorrow and muggier too. Upper 80s tomorrow and Friday, maybe a storm. Some downpours possible over the next couple of days. 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

0: 104 plays the best music. Midnight Sun from Sarah Larson with Jenny and Sue on Wednesday. Thanks for being with us. Well, who'd have thought this would have ever happened? You asked somebody 30 or 40 years ago, but it's a thing now. Marijuana surpassed cigarette use in the U.S. last year. 43.8 million Americans over the age of 12 used marijuana, compared to 36 million Americans over the age of 12 who smoked cigarettes. So that's only like 11% or 10% of the population smoke cigarettes. Wow.
1: I think it's really dropped. You don't really see many people smoking cigarettes. You know, think about that time when you... Every restaurant, people were smoking it. I mean, you know what I mean? It's like so many people don't smoke anymore.
0: Do teenagers smoke? Well, it's hard because you have to get them, you know, for somebody else. But
1: because it was popular there for a while. They were finding that the teen smoking had gone up, and then kids vape too.
0: Yeah,
1: well, how old do you have to be? Yeah. How old do you have to be to buy that?
0: I guess 18, or is it 21 or 21 to vape? I don't even know because I'm not interested in it. But the cigarette stuff. But now, even if you were 16, you had to know someone 18. Well, teenagers had access to cigarettes, either stole them from their parents or knew somebody that could get them. But then they really started cracking down, you know, what, 25 years ago, about making sure you were over 18. Mm-hmm. And now nobody does it. Not that I hang around many teenagers, but even the college age kids I know, none of them smoke.
1: No, nobody smokes.
0: The people I know that smoke are all over, and there aren't many of them.
1: No, I don't hang out. I don't hang out with people who smoke. Nobody smokes. Yeah.
0: I don't even know people that vape, though. I'm never around none of my friends are like, hang on, I gotta hit this. Yeah.
1: What about it? Now, that's like not medicinal marijuana. That's just
0: I don't know that that's not, I don't think it's separated necessarily.
1: Oh,
0: it might
1: so
0: be.
1: It could
0: it just
1: count
0: says
1: as
0: who
1: one
0: regularly
1: number.
0: Use it. Yeah.
1: Okay.
0: Yeah, and how many people get it medicinally but don't need it medicinally? You can go online and get a doctor to prescribe it for you.
1: Well, that's not the reason. Now you're supposed to need it.
0: Well, how about we just stop?
1: Well, doesn't it depend if your doctor give you? Some doctors will say no. I know a lot of people.
0: That's why you got to go online and do it.
1: A lot of people have asked for it. Well, is that good as if you go down to a dispensary?
0: Why is this as good? They're going to give you a prescription, then you go get it. You can get prescriptions for anything online, for ED pills, for hair loss treatments and stuff.
1: Really?
0: You don't have to go to your doctor anymore. That's what 4HIMS is and 4HERS.
1: They give you a prescription.
0: Yeah, that's how you get it. Mm. Yeah, because propecia stuff is prescription. Yeah. You can't just pick that up. Same thing with marijuana or erectile dysfunction medications.
1: So you're getting drugs that maybe... could possibly interact with any other drugs you're taking.
0: Well, you're supposed to fill out questionnaires and answer some questions because this person becomes your online doctor, but yeah.
1: Eee, that's scary.
0: Oh, didn't you know that's how that worked?
1: No.
0: Oh, yeah. Yeah. Hmm. It's a new time, Sue.
1: I trust my doctor.
0: Back to the music next.
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mundane, a masterpiece. Oh my, my, oh my, my love. 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

0: the best music. That's Ella Langley with Denny and Zoo on Wednesday. Another keyword for you to text to register to win a trip to see Somber in the city of your choosing where he's performing later this year. Round trip airfare for two, hotel for two nights. $500 spending money and tickets to the show as well if you're the grand prize winner. 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Just text Willow to 95819 and that'll get you registered.
1: There you go. Easy peasy.
0: Yeah, you can win, spending, you know, two nights in a city maybe you've never been to before.
1: Free vacation, yeah. Free show.
0: Yeah, and you like free. Most things for free aren't worth doing, or at least cheap things. What about cheap dating? This new inflating thing? It's not inflatable dates. It's inflation dating and dating with, you know, because
1: with the budget
0: of inflation.
1: In mind.
0: Yes, that's basically it. So now there are extremes. Reservations at a fancy place, you know, you don't need to do that, but maybe a bag of Arby's and watching reruns is not the answer either. But
1: no.
0: Although don't knock Arby's. I like Arby's.
1: You said it, I didn't.
0: It's expensive. I mean, even
1: well,
0: now,
1: how about like the first date where we've heard stories from guys even around here where, you know, it's a first date. And on a first date, this person expects a really nice meal and you know, kind of orders up the higher end of the menu and then expects the guy to pay for it.
0: Yeah, forget that.
1: Yeah, on a first date.
0: But everything's expensive.
1: Well, that's true.
0: And now dating, it's not like you just met. You've talked a million times. Everyone sent 100,000 texts.
1: Right.
0: Even after you swipe right, you're communicating.
1: Still.
0: But yeah, now it's our first time out. Where are we going? This is going to be $100. I mean, I know $100 isn't what it used to be, but does everybody have $100 laying around? No.
1: Even for one meal.
0: Yeah, for... Well, no, I'm saying for your date night. Are you going to David Buster's?
1: For your date night, whether it's dinner and something else or...
0: Well, no, I just mean $100 for whatever you're going to do. We're going to Dave & Buster's or we're getting something to eat, then we're going to the movies. Your that's $100 gone.
1: Yeah. Well, yeah.
0: And you don't even know if you like them yet.
1: Right.
0: I don't want to be $80 into this $100 and realize you're an idiot. But you should have that figured out before you go anymore. Again, times are different.
1: But do you really know until you... meet somebody.
0: Well, no, you can know something. You should have some of the surprise taken out of it.
1: You can text all you want, but you don't, you know, until you interact with that person.
0: Because you're hiding.
1: I mean, maybe they chew with their mouth open.
0: Yeah, you're hiding things that make you an idiot. Right. Exactly.
1: You know, or they're rude to the waiter or whatever. You have to see the
0: people.
1: Sure,
0: you might think they're hot and they're smart, and then you get around them and you realize, oh, man, you're a jerk.
1: Yeah. I want to be around you.
0: All right.
1: Give me my $100 back.
0: More of Central PA's best music straight ahead.
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15: From the ABC 27 Weather Center, sunny clouds, muggy, maybe a shower this afternoon, low to mid 80s, upper 80s tomorrow and Friday, muggier, hotter, and a more likely chance of a storm or shower downpour Thursday and Friday. 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

0: Wink 104 plays the best music. That's Gracie Abrams from Hit the Wall with Denny and Sue on Wednesday. Are you thrown out by the Best Buy date on your foods, or do you let it pass a, you have to pass a smell test?
1: Yeah, I look at it, or like for instance, I don't know, like sour cream, maybe something like that, you know? Like I'll open it up and make sure it's not moldy.
0: What about bread?
1: And then I'll... As long as it's not moldy.
0: Yeah, the bread I had toast this morning, and the date on it was July 28th. I'm like, yeah, this is fine. And I bought a new loaf.
1: I think a lot of the breads, like especially those, you know, like a famous brand name breads, like Petrich Farm or whatever.
0: Mine's the store brand.
1: But they have more preservatives in.
0: Yeah, it was fine. So
1: now, when you go to a bakery and get bread, it won't last as long.
0: Yeah, I figured, yeah, you're like you said, it has to. I mean, I got up before I went to Vegas, was gone for those 5 days, came back, it's fine. Now, maybe because the door wasn't opening, the bag wasn't opening.
1: Yeah.
0: Because I've had other bread where it hits the date, like, ooh, there's mold on some of this. Right. So, anyway.
1: Depends what kind of bread, yeah.
0: But the Best Buy dates is enjoy by dates. It doesn't suddenly become unsafe to eat. Yeah. Although I know some people that treat it like religion or the law.
1: Some are militant, like, oh my gosh, I can't eat this.
0: Researchers found more than 50 different date labels are used across the U.S.
1: Or milk is another one, too. You know, like, it might have a sell-by.
0: Yeah.
1: But...
0: That doesn't mean throw it away.
1: You smell it. If it smells okay, or take a little sip of it. If it's fine.
0: How are there 50 different date labels? 50 different ways. There's enjoy by, best before, best by, used by, best if used by, better to enjoy by. Oh. There's all 50 different ones. Now, it's gotten so bad that California has become the first state to standardize food labels. They have to say either best if used by for quality, mm-hmm. and then used by for safety.
1: Mm-hmm. But aren't they thinking about maybe in a mall safety as opposed to...
0: Because, yeah, I guess the taste of things...
1: Bye-bye or whatever.
0: Yeah.
1: I don't know.
0: Yeah, I mean, I guess meats. But if meat's frozen, it can be good for a year. As long as it doesn't get freezer burn on it,
1: right,
0: you're fine.
1: As long as you put it in before the use-by date. Right, in the freezer.
0: I made some of my world-famous bacon-wrapped barbecue shrimp that was like from 24. It was fine. Although some of the tips were a little
1: freezer
0: burn. Yeah, I had to thaw them and cut them. But
1: really, you should try to use your meat within 6 to 9 months. I think it's best.
0: It got buried. I just forgot about it.
1: But you know, it is better if you, I think, especially like beef, for instance, I think it tastes better
0: if you don't freeze it.
1: If you don't freeze it.
0: Yeah, maybe.
1: Chicken too. I still think it tastes a little bit better if you don't freeze it.
0: I could never tell. I would never know. All right.
1: If you have enough ketchup on it.
0: That's right. Bury it in pepper, you'll be fine. Back to the music next.
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0: 104 plays the best music. Denny and Sue here on Wednesday morning. Thanks for being along. It's hot. Mostly all over the country. It's a hot month. It's always a hot month. Mm-hmm. So you jack up the AC, but I know some people like to keep the AC cranked and then walk around in a hoodie and wrapped in a blanket. Okay. What about at bedtime, though? I like to be covered up. I can't sleep like on top of the sheets and blankets.
1: Right. I like to. Yeah, so, you have to have minimal seat,
0: cool
1: a sheet.
0: Enough. Yeah.
1: And like a little light blanket, too.
0: The ideal temperature to sleep is 67.
1: That's chilly.
0: Yeah. People in the northern states like it colder. Massachusetts likes it in the low 60s. Rhode Island, Oregon, Connecticut, those are the states where they prefer it coldest. But places like Hawaii, they're fine with it in the low 70s. Florida, Texas, Maryland, Arizona, Utah, they're like, it can be, you know, near 70. My upstairs just won't cool off, so the downstairs will be 65 degrees, and upstairs it's 72, so.
1: Now, we have our AC. It said it's 73, but it is, doesn't feel like 73.
0: Oh, if I had mine at 73, the upstairs would feel like.
1: It gets chilly.
0: Yeah, couldn't do it. The upstairs would feel so
1: hot. Oh, yeah, it would feel probably 8 degrees warmer.
0: Well, you're downstairs, though.
1: Downstairs, it feels chilly, like. It was 73. I need a sweater.
0: Oh, yeah. It's fine in my house, 73 downstairs. But upstairs, it's like I'm in the Keebler Elves tree where they have the ovens open all day.
1: But yet in the wintertime, when your heat's on, we keep ours at like 67, 68.
0: Yeah, me too, because on the upstairs, and again,
1: right.
0: It's so hot. I can't sleep. It's too hot. But downstairs is Arctic.
1: I do like it cooler even to sleep in the wintertime. Because I'd rather bundle up with covers.
0: I need two zones, but that's too expensive.
1: Yeah, I know.
0: Just for one person. You know, I'm there mostly. It's me half the time.
1: Right, right. Yeah.
0: Not spending that kind of money yet. Well, we'll see what happens tonight with Powerball.
1: There you go.
0: Then I will. I won't
1: need. On your wish. Top of your wish list. Two zones.
0: I won't need two zones because I will have a house in every climate.
1: You won't have that house
0: every 3 weeks. I will move. In August, I will be in Maine. In September, I will move to Pennsylvania. Mm-hmm. In October, I will be in North Carolina. Then I will go to South Carolina. Then Florida. Then I will move west for January. And then, yeah, I'll just hit every.
1: Not January. You don't be west like where?
0: San Diego.
1: Oh,
0: LA,
1: okay.
0: Yeah.
1: I thought not the mountains. I'll have a house there. Snow.
0: Yeah. No, I'll move to my Montana ranch. Then once May rolls around, the snow melts.
1: Springtime. Yeah. Oh boy. Well, you spent those millions really quickly.
0: That was a little fun walk through Zillow. Yeah. Great. Back to the music next.
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0: Wink 104 plays the best music. That is Stella Lefty with Boston. And that is the end of our show for the day. Now what? I guess a nap.
1: We go home.
0: Okay.
1: I was thinking,
0: threaten me with a good time.
1: My mom, the bushes. You know, I usually like July 4th is a good time to trim bushes. Well, they've kind of gotten out of hand. I need to trim some bushes, but it's like today's not a great day. But maybe I can beat the rain.
0: I have a landscaping thing project that's, you know, I'm just paying to have done. It's supposed to be next week now. Those people are back. I waited too long in the year to do it. I'm going to get mulch in the middle of August. But dumb. Maybe I'll skip it next year. But they're doing a whole bunch of edging and removing like stuff that's just thin. Mm. I gave up. My backyard is a weed hellscape.
1: So, this is in the backyard.
0: Well, in the front, I'm having stuff ripped out too. Oh. I'm just starting over. I've been there 19 years, but just starting over. So
1: here's an idea. You don't plan anything. Let other people plan.
0: That's what I told him. I said to the guy when he was there, yeah. I said, I've murdered this. I've murdered this. I've tried to grow this here. I can't do it. It looks like I've planted weeds. The weeds I planted came in real nicely. Mm. And I don't know. Am I using preen wrong? I know you swear by it. The guy I talk to swears by it. I swear I must be buying preen that filled with weed seeds.
1: Are you the one? Do you get those like prickly things?
0: Yes.
1: Is that the ones that won't react to preen? Yeah, I don't think they do react to preen. I'd use, Roundup on those.
0: I thought about asphalt. I think asphalt would do it.
1: Put up. Mask on and spray them with Roundup.
0: I even on my own. I dug out the one bed where it's real bad. I dug it out 2 years ago. Put down that black paper stuff.
1: Yeah.
0: They find
1: a way.
0: The one seam. Because then when I do pull it out, the root will be a foot and a half long.
1: Oh my gosh.
0: I was told that they can establish roots on that, in the mulch, on that, that doesn't stop them.
1: Oh.
0: On that paper. So,
1: just go across the paper.
0: Total waste.
1: Oh boy.
0: I was so proud of myself for doing something that required manual effort. Now, total waste.
1: Yeah, those are very... Janelle's having the same problem with those spiky
0: so
1: things.
0: Bad.
1: I forget what they call them, but...
0: Oh, I have a name for them. I can't say it on the air. All right, we'll catch you tomorrow. Oh,
1: yeah.
0: I'm golfing this afternoon. What am I saying? I can't take a nap. I totally forgot. I'm leaving. I have a tea time.
1: Oh, boy.
0: Whoops.
1: It's good you remember.
0: Yeah, he'd have been there alone. Okay.
1: That would have gone over
0: friend,
1: well.
0: Yeah. All right, we'll catch you tomorrow. Jenna has the Lunchtime Rewind next on Wink 104.
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0: Wink 104 plays Central PA's best music. Of course, that's Cher. If I could turn back time during the Wink 104 lunchtime rewind. I'm Jenna Clay, and people online are talking about things that have become more socially acceptable in just the past 10 years. Like location sharing. Yeah, it used to feel creepy. Now you're like, where are you? Oh, wait, I'll just look on my phone for your avatar. How about AI? Still creepy, I don't know. Constantly canceling plans. There used to be a stigma around flaking, but now it's considered self-care or protecting your peace. Thank goodness for that. Photos of your kids online, being on your phone while socializing, that should not be acceptable. Bringing a water bottle everywhere. You're hydrated. It's fine. And finally, profanity. Again, yay, just not on the radio. Although maybe that day will come. The Lunchtime Rewind continues next.
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8: From the ABC 27 Weather Center, occasional showers today with a high of 83, partly cloudy tonight, a low of 72, and tomorrow scattered afternoon and evening thunderstorms and a high of 88.

0: 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Just say play Wink 104. That's Huey Lewis in the news with Jacob's Ladder during the Wink 104 Lunchtime Rewind. And have you ever cleaned out your fridge and tossed things because you saw a past date on the package? Well, you might be throwing away perfectly good food. According to food safety specialists, most labels say best by, best before, or enjoy by. And that's meant to tell you when a product will be at its best quality, not when it suddenly becomes unsafe to eat. Now, researchers found more than 50 different date labels are used across the U.S., which is why it's so confusing. But experts say foods like canned goods, crackers, cookies, and cereal can often last well beyond the printed date if they're stored properly. Yeah, I'm not going to chance it. If the milk in my fridge is down to its last little bit, I leave that for the boys in the house, because ew. Back to the music next.
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2: From the ABC 27 Weather Center, occasional showers today and a high of 83. Partly cloudy tonight, a low of 72. And tomorrow, scattered afternoon and evening thunderstorms and a high of 88. Now back to the music on Wink 104.

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0: 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That's Teddy Swims, Mr. Know-It-All. And I have a new keyword for you right now for your chance to win a trip for two to see Somber in the city of your choice. 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

0: 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And hate may be a strong word for how Adam Woodward feels toward Charlie Hall. Now, Charlie's an LPGA tour star, and Adam is her caddy. So before last week's AIG Women's Open, Charlie thought she'd pull a little prank on Adam and gave him a lottery ticket, a scratch-off ticket. He scratched it off and thought he won $100,000. But then Charlie posted a video on Instagram with her and Woodward, and the video concluded with Woodward standing with a frown alongside Charlie and the caption, "After Charlie fessed up." A lot of fans not happy with Charlie, thinking that's not really cool. You know, here you are making all this money and your caddy doesn't make, you know, a tenth of that, and you're making a joke about it. Anyway, she said, basically, if people don't like it, they can lump it. You know what I mean? So anyway, Charlie doesn't care. I wonder if Adam feels slighted or not. I don't know. Coming up, more of the best music.
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5: From the Wink 104 ABC 27 Weather Center, tonight partly cloudy, chance of a stray thunderstorm, low 72. Tomorrow partly sunny early with afternoon thunderstorms possible, high near 90. On Friday partly sunny, again afternoon thunderstorms possible, high 87. 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

0: 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And they're only doing this in Fort Worth, Texas, where select app members can have their orders hand-delivered on horseback. Yeah, imagine having a horse outside your house delivering your Wingstop food. So that would be a pretty cool thing. Sorry it's not around here. 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

0: Wink 104 is number one for music, money, and fun with Sienna Spiro and Die on This Hill. And I'm John O'Day. And if you're a Landman fan like me, you're going to be disappointed by this news. We're going to have to wait a little longer for season 3 to come out. Seasons 1 and 2 on the Paramount Plus drama, they were released 1 year apart in November of 24 and November of 25. But season 3 is going to deviate quite a bit from that because they haven't even started shooting season 3 yet. It's not going to start till September. And new episodes are going to be delayed till 2027. Of course, Billy Bob Thornton, he stars in this, and it's just an unbelievable show about a landman in Texas. If you haven't watched it yet, it is something else. And Taylor Sheridan, it's another one of his productions. He's still writing the episodes as we speak, and apparently there's going to be 10 really good episodes. That's what they're saying. So at least something to look forward to. Coming up, more of the best music.
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10: From the Wink 104 ABC 27 Weather Center, tonight partly cloudy, chance of a stray thunderstorm, low 72. Tomorrow partly sunny early with afternoon thunderstorms possible, high near 90. On Friday partly sunny, again afternoon thunderstorms possible, high 87. 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

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Another $5 thrown in today. It's now $435, and I'm talking about the free money birthday wheel. It spins tomorrow morning at 7:10, and you could win it. 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

0: Now, another Wink 104 traffic update.
1: 83 northbound, got a fender bender near the Paxton Street overpass as you make your way up to the Eisenhower interchange off to the side, still causing some slowing there on 83 northbound. 81 and 581 are busy, but moving well, no problems on the outbound river routes. We're looking good through the Carlisle area. 34 checks in fine at Sterrett's Gap. Lebanon County is accident-free. No issues on the turnpike. If you see a problem, 717-901-5000. Chuck Wheel Spock, right now traffic.
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0: Wink 104 plays Central PA's best music with the Backstreet Boys and Bottle Up. Some movie news here. Not good if you're a Barbie fan. Apparently, Warner Brothers is facing a December deadline to finalize deals with Margot Robbie, Ryan Gosling, and director Greta Gerwig before the rights to Barbie revert back to Mattel. And apparently, the holdup is the CEO of Warner Brothers, who is refusing to profit participation deals for stars Margot Robbie and Ryan Gosling. And that's despite the first movie, of course, making over $1.5 billion. So we'll see if Barbie is going to have a second one. Anyway, Spider-Man, brand new day. It hit $1 billion in revenue in just 6 days, making it the second fastest film ever to reach that milestone. Only Avengers Endgame was faster. Opening up this weekend at the box office, Super Troopers 3, The Ice Cream Man, and One Night Only.
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3: Now, another Wink 104 traffic update.
4: Well, they cleared that fender bender on 83 northbound at Paxton Street. Still running slow, though, South Bridge, up to the Eisenhower Interchange. 81 and 581 are in good shape. No delays on the outbound river routes. Cumberland County and Hamden Township, accident just outside Mechanicsburg. That's going to be on Trindle Road at Trudy Circle. No issues in Lebanon County. 283 moves well between Harrisburg and Lancaster. No problems, Turnpike. John Wilsbach, right now traffic.
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0: now, another Wink 104 traffic update.
1: 83 North running heavy, 2nd Street up through 19th Street in the construction. No delays, 81 or 581. We're in good shape on the outbound river routes. Dealing with an accident, Swatara Township, Paxton Street at Enterprise Drive. Got one in Steelton on Pine Street at 2nd Street. Looking good on the outbound river routes. 34 checks in fine at Starrett's Gap. No delays in Lebanon County. And we're in good shape on the turnpike. Chuck Wilsbach, right now traffic.
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0: Wink 104 is always free to listen to. One way is to stream us on your smart speaker. Just say play Wink 104. Happy hump day to you. I'm John O'Day with Ella Langley. And records are made to be broken, even if one took 306 years to happen. Well, a Guinness World Record has been confirmed for Nathan Thomas as the youngest male college professor in history. He was 18 years and 346 days old when he began teaching at Miami-Dade College back in August of 23. The record had been held for 306 years by Colin McLaurin, who became a professor at the age of 19. Thomas enrolled at Miami-Dade College at the age of 10. He then transferred to Florida International University at 14 and earned his master's degree in electrical engineering when he was 18. He's now 21 and pursuing a law degree at the University of Miami. Wow, that is one smart guy. Coming up, more of the best music.
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3: Now, another Wink 104 traffic update.
4: 83 North running heavy, 2nd Street up through 19th Street in the construction. No delays, 81 or 581. We're in good shape on the outbound river routes. Dealing with an accident, Swatara Township, Paxton Street at Enterprise Drive. Got one in Steelton on Pine Street at 2nd Street. Looking good on the outbound river routes. 34 checks in fine at Starrett's Gap. No delays in Lebanon County. And we're in good shape on the Turnpike. John Wilsbach, right now traffic.
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10: From the Wink 104 ABC 27 Weather Center, tonight partly cloudy, chance of a stray thunderstorm, low 72. Tomorrow partly sunny early with afternoon thunderstorms possible, high near 90. On Friday partly sunny, again afternoon thunderstorms possible, high 87. 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

If you need a little extra cash, well, maybe you'll win it tomorrow morning with the free money birthday wheel. Denny and Sue will spin it at 7:10. That jackpot now $435. We have a traffic update after Olivia Rodrigo on Wink 104.

0: Now, another Wink 104 traffic update.
1: 83 northbound running heavy, slow 2nd Street north of 19th Street in the construction. 83 south got some slowing south of Union Deposit. Down through the Eisenhower Interchange, 83 south got some slowing again right at New Cumberland. 81 south running a little heavy down past Mechanicsburg. No delays on the outbound river routes. Still that fender bender in Lower Swatara Township on Eisenhower Boulevard north of 283 near the Taco Bell and Zeke's. Heading into Lebanon County, we're in good shape. Outbound river routes, no issues. Perry County's moving well. John Wilsbach, right now traffic.
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0: Wink 104 is number one for music, money, and fun with Benson Boone and The Time of My Life. And a little preview, here's some of the weekend events. They include the Carlisle Truck Nationals, one of the largest and most action-packed truck events in the world, coming to the Carlisle Fairgrounds this Friday through Sunday. East Penn Parks and Rec, they present Music in the Park with There Were Seven at Adams Ricky Park in Enola Friday night. That's 6 till 8. Food trucks will be on site. The Spin Doctors are in concert on Friday night at Capital City Music Hall on 2nd Street in Harrisburg. 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The 36th annual Biglerville Peach Festival is Saturday and Sunday, noon to 4 each day. 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Lots of great food and live entertainment. And on Saturday night, there are fireworks. Yeah, Hershey Park has fireworks, a special night, this Saturday, 10:15. And up next, more of the best music. Here's what's happening at
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3: Now, another Wink 104 traffic update.
4: Got some rainy conditions out there. Headlights on 83 North. Got some slow go 2nd Street north of 19th Street. 83 South slow from Union Deposit down through the Eisenhower Interchange to the South Bridge. We got some slowing 83 South past New Cumberland. 283 South half mile backlog down to the ramp to 283 eastbound. They've got that fender bender there on Eisenhower Boulevard just north of 283 near the Taco Bell. 81 South little heavy at Mechanicsburg. No delays on the outbound river routes. John Wilsbach. Right now, traffic.
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0: Now, another Wink 104 traffic update.
1: Got some rainy conditions out there. Headlights on 83 North. Got some slow go 2nd Street north of 19th Street. 83 South slow from Union Deposit down through the Eisenhower Interchange to the South Bridge. We got some slowing 83 South past New Cumberland. 283 South half mile backlog down to the ramp to 283 eastbound. They've got that fender bender there on Eisenhower Boulevard just north of 283 near the Taco Bell. 81 South little heavy at Mechanicsburg. No delays on the outbound river routes. John Wilsbach. Right now, traffic.
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1: And we have a traffic update right now with John Wilsbach.
2: Now, another Wink 104 traffic update.
3: Dauphin County dealing with that motorcycle accident. It's in the median of 283 near the airport connector. Everything now in the median, both lanes getting by both sides. But you've got about a 1 mile backlog there on 283 east and west at the airport connector. 83 northbound running heavy slow as you make your way up past 19th Street in the construction. 83 south slow in the Eisenhower Interchange. Outbound river routes are busy but looking good. 81 south, some slowing in Mechanicsburg. John Wilsbach, right now traffic.
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2: From the Wink 104 ABC 27 Weather Center, tonight partly cloudy, chance of a stray thunderstorm, low 72. Tomorrow partly sunny early with afternoon thunderstorms possible, high near 90. On Friday partly sunny, again afternoon thunderstorms possible, high 87. 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

0: Now, another Wink 104 traffic update.
1: Still with that accident in Dauphin County involving a motorcycle. 283 right at the airport connector. It's in the median. Both lanes getting by both sides, but you've got about a 1 mile backlog. Slow go rubbernecking there on 283 heading over past the airport connector. 83 northbound running heavy, slow south bridge north of 19th Street. 81 and 581 busy, but no issues. Outbound river routes are checking in fine. 15 south, a little busy down past Ross Moyne. Minor backlog 283 south. Down the ramp to 283 eastbound. Heavy 81 south at Manita. No problems at Starrett's Gap. John Wilspach, right now traffic.
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0: Wink 104 is number one for music, money, and fun with For King and Country and Taylor Hill, World on Fire. And Penn State football, can you believe 4 weeks from this Saturday is kickoff at Beaver Stadium against Marshall? Really looking forward to that. Yesterday, the top 25 preseason coaches poll came out. There are 8 Big Ten teams ranked in the top 25. Number one and two are Ohio State and Oregon in that order. Indiana's number 6, USC 14, Michigan 16, Penn State is ranked 17th, Washington 19, and Iowa 22. So Penn State, I think they're going to have a really good season under Matt Campbell. They have a very favorable schedule as far as difficulty. Their toughest games are USC at home for the whiteout. Then back-to-back weeks, they go to Michigan and Washington. I think that's a tough 3-game stretch there, but I think they end up 10-2. I don't know where the two losses are. I wouldn't be surprised for Michigan and Washington to be losses, but I think they win 10 games for Matt Campbell under, you know, for his first year, which will be really fantastic. Time will tell. Coming up, more of the best music.
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3: Now they're trying to clear this motorcycle accident. 283 right near the airport connector. Backlogs there are starting to thin out. Everything in the median and in the clearing stage. Expect some residual backlogs there on 283. We're looking good on the outbound river routes. No problems, 81 or 581. Looking good as you make your way through Lebanon County. Back to Dauphin County. Have an accident reported on North Union Street out near Longview Drive. No issues on the turnpike. John Wilspach, right now traffic.
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8: As a parent, when you send your kid off to school in the morning, you know that they're going to be learning, they're going to be spending time with their friends. But a new study out of UCSF found adolescents are spending an average of 70 minutes of their school day on their phones. Now, some kids will say they need their phones to help with schoolwork, but this study found that they were spending the vast majority of their screen time on TikTok, Instagram, and Snapchat. Not really apps that you're going to be turning to for homework help. Now, the study's lead author said, don't blame kids for using their phones at school. Teach them how to resist them. Focus on what they'd get by putting them aside rather than what you're taking away. Explain how phones could hurt their academic performance, and also remind them of this. Nothing takes the place of real face-to-face friendships. I'm Dr. Sanjay Gupta, helping you live a better life.
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9: From the Wink 104 ABC 27 Weather Center, tonight partly cloudy, chance of a stray thunderstorm, low 72. Tomorrow partly sunny early with afternoon thunderstorms possible, high near 90. On Friday partly sunny, again afternoon thunderstorms possible, high 87. 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

And this town's lost its faith. 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